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11: Here's the AM 540 KWMT weatherology forecast. Lows level off around 59 tonight under mainly clear skies. Northerly winds 5 to 10 miles per hour. Sunny skies tomorrow. Highs level off around 84. Mainly clear skies tomorrow night 59. Seasonal temperatures, Monday and Tuesday, with highs from the low 80s to the mid-80s. Slight chance of thunderstorms Tuesday. From the Weatherology Weather Center, I'm staff meteorologist Laura Lockwood. Currently, 80.
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6: Here's the AM 540 KWMT weatherology forecast. Lows level off around 59 tonight under mainly clear skies, northerly winds 5 to 10 miles per hour. Sunny skies tomorrow, highs level off around 84. Mainly clear skies tomorrow night, 59. Seasonal temperatures Monday and Tuesday with highs from the low 80s to the mid 80s. Slight chance of thunderstorms Tuesday. From the Weatherology Weather Center, I'm staff meteorologist Laura Lockwood. Currently 80.
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1: Here's the AM 540 KWMT weatherology forecast. Lows level off around 59 tonight under mainly clear skies. Northerly winds 5 to 10 miles per hour. Sunny skies tomorrow. Highs level off around 84. Mainly clear skies tomorrow night, 59. Seasonal temperatures Monday and Tuesday with highs in the low 80s to the mid 80s. Slight chance of thunderstorms Tuesday. From the Weatherology Weather Center, I'm staff meteorologist Laura Lockwood. Currently 80.
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5: 540 KWMT weatherology forecast. Lows level off around 59 tonight under mainly clear skies. Northerly winds 5 to 10 miles per hour. Ample sunshine expected tomorrow. High temperatures reach up to 84. Lows dip down to about 59 tomorrow night. Mainly clear. Sunshine mixed with clouds at times Monday with a high of 84. 81. Chance for storms Tuesday. From the Weatherology Weather Center, I'm staff meteorologist Laura Lockwood. Currently 77.
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1: AM 540 KWMT weatherology forecast. Lows level off around 59 tonight under mainly clear skies. Northerly winds 5 to 10 miles per hour. Ample sunshine expected tomorrow. High temperatures reach up to 84. Lows dip down to about 59 tomorrow night. Mainly clear. Sunshine mixed with clouds at times Monday with a high of 84. 81. Chance for storms Tuesday. From the Weatherology Weather Center, I'm staff meteorologist Laura Lockwood. Currently 77.
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1: Here's the AM 540 KWMT weatherology forecast. Lulls up low around 59 tonight under mainly clear skies. Northerly winds 5 to 10 miles per hour. Ample sunshine expected. Tomorrow, high temperatures reach up to 84. Lulls dip down to about 59. Tomorrow night, mainly clear. Sunshine mixed with clouds at times. Monday, with a high of 84. 81, chance for storms Tuesday. From the Weatherology Weather Center, I'm staff meteorologist Laura Lockwood. Currently, 77.
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11: Here's the AM 540 KWMT weatherology forecast. Lows level off around 59 tonight under mainly clear skies, northerly winds 5 to 10 miles per hour. Ample sunshine expected tomorrow. High temperatures reach up to 84. Lows dip down to about 59 tomorrow night, mainly clear. Sunshine mixed with clouds at times Monday with a high of 84. 81, chance for storms Tuesday. From the Weatherology Weather Center, I'm staff meteorologist Laura Lockwood. Currently, it's 73 degrees.
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5: Here's the AM 540 KWMT weatherology forecast. Lows level off around 59 tonight under mainly clear skies. Northerly winds 5 to 10 miles per hour. Ample sunshine expected. Tomorrow, high temperatures reach up to 84. Lows dip down to about 59. Tomorrow night, mainly clear. Sunshine mixed with clouds at times. Monday, with a high of 84. 81, chance for storms Tuesday. From the Weatherology Weather Center, I'm staff meteorologist Laura Lockwood. Currently, it's 73 degrees.
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5: M540 KWMT weatherology forecast. Lows level off around 59 tonight under mainly clear skies. Northerly winds 5 to 10 miles per hour. Ample sunshine expected tomorrow. High temperatures reach up to 84. Lows dip down to about 59 tomorrow night. Mainly clear. Sunshine mixed with clouds at times Monday with a high of 84. 81. Chance for storms Tuesday. From the Weatherology Weather Center, I'm staff meteorologist Laura Lockwood. Currently, it's 73 degrees.
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4: Here's the AM 540 KWMT weatherology forecast. Lows level off around 59 tonight under mainly clear skies, northerly winds 5 to 10 miles per hour. Ample sunshine expected. Tomorrow, high temperatures reach up to 84. Lows dip down to about 59. Tomorrow night, mainly clear. Sunshine mixed with clouds at times. Monday, with a high of 84. 81, chance for storms Tuesday. From the Weatherology Weather Center, I'm staff meteorologist Laura Lockwood. Currently, it's 70 degrees.
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3: Here's the AM 540 KWMT weatherology forecast. Lows level off around 59 tonight under mainly clear skies. Northerly winds 5 to 10 miles per hour. Ample sunshine expected tomorrow. High temperatures reach up to 84. Lows dip down to about 59 tomorrow night. Mainly clear. Sunshine mixed with clouds at times Monday with a high of 84. 81, chance for storms Tuesday. From the Weatherology Weather Center, I'm staff meteorologist Laura Lockwood. Currently, it's 70 degrees.
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1: Here's the AM 540, KWMT weatherology forecast. Lows of low around 59 tonight under mainly clear skies. Northerly winds 5 to 10 miles per hour. Ample sunshine expected tomorrow. High temperatures reach up to 84. Lows dip down to about 59 tomorrow night. Mainly clear. Sunshine mixed with clouds at times Monday with a high of 84. 81, chance for storms Tuesday. From the Weatherology Weather Center, I'm staff meteorologist Laura Lockwood. Currently, it's 70 degrees.
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4: Here's the AM 540 KWMT weatherology forecast. Lulls level off around 59 tonight under mainly clear skies, northerly winds 5 to 10 miles per hour. Ample sunshine expected. Tomorrow, high temperatures reach up to 84. Lulls dip down to about 59. Tomorrow night, mainly clear. Sunshine mixed with clouds at times Monday with a high of 84. 81, chance for storms Tuesday. From the Weatherology Weather Center, I'm staff meteorologist Laura Lockwood. Right now, 66.
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2: Here's the AM 540 KWMT weatherology forecast. Lows level off around 59 tonight under mainly clear skies, northerly winds 5 to 10 miles per hour. Ample sunshine expected tomorrow. High temperatures reach up to 84. Lows dip down to about 59 tomorrow night, mainly clear. Sunshine mixed with clouds at times Monday with a high of 84. 81, chance for storms Tuesday. From the Weatherology Weather Center, I'm staff meteorologist Laura Lockwood. Right now, 66.
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1: Here's the AM 540 KWMT weatherology forecast. Lows level off around 59 tonight under mainly clear skies, northerly winds 5 to 10 miles per hour. Ample sunshine expected. Tomorrow, high temperatures reach up to 84. Lows dip down to about 59. Tomorrow night, mainly clear. Sunshine mixed with clouds at times. Monday, with a high of 84. 81, chance for storms Tuesday. From the Weatherology Weather Center, I'm staff meteorologist Laura Lockwood. Right now, 66.
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1: Here's the AM 540 KWMT weatherology forecast. Lows of low around 59, overnight under clear skies, winds out of the north, 5 to 10 miles per hour. Ample sunshine expected. Sunday, high temperatures reach up to 84. Mainly cleared Sunday night, lows around 59. Mid-80s, Monday, turning cooler Tuesday, with highs in the low 80s and thunderstorms possible. From the Weatherology Weather Center, I'm staff meteorologist Laura Walker. Right now, it's 67 degrees.
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1: Here's the AM 540 KWMT weatherology forecast. Lows of low around 59, overnight under clear skies, winds out of the north, 5 to 10 miles per hour. Ample sunshine expected. Sunday, high temperatures reach up to 84. Mainly clear Sunday night, lows around 59. Mid-80s, Monday, turning cooler Tuesday, with highs in the low 80s and thunderstorms possible. From the Weatherology Weather Center, I'm staff meteorologist Laura Walker. Right now, it's 67 degrees.
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0: who's now 38 years old and in ICE custody.
1: Fox's Lauren Green reporting. A major cyber attack targeting water systems in at least seven states. U.S. officials believe Iran is the likely culprit. Fox's Madeline Rivera reports.
2: The FBI says these malicious cyber hackers were able to change the passwords and IP addresses of the systems that operate and monitor these water facilities. The agency says they've received reports of loss of pressure and flooding, which can allow untreated groundwater to seep into the pipes. The FBI did not mention which seven states were affected. It comes, though, on the same week that Minnesota officials warned of a coordinated cyber attack on the water systems of 30 Minnesota communities. Water safety was not impacted, but the incident does highlight the vulnerabilities of critical infrastructure. The reports, including from the New York Times, that per U.S. and state officials, this may have been the work of Iran. The FBI is dismissing that for now, telling Fox they're not currently blaming Iran as they work to identify a culprit.
1: 30 water facilities in Minnesota breached. President Trump blamed Minnesota officials for the cyber attacks. Minnesota's Governor Tim Walz says the president knows who's responsible and that the attacks show the reality of modern warfare. I'm Deborah Valentine. This is Fox News.
3: Here's the AM 540 KWMT weatherology forecast. Clear skies overnight with a low of 59. Northerly winds 5 to 10 miles per hour. High of 84 Sunday. Mainly clear skies Sunday night. Lows of a lot around 59. Sunshine mixed with clouds at times Monday with highs around 84. 81. Chance for storms Tuesday. That's your updated forecast brought to you by Quickstar, supporting local weather in communities across the state. Currently, it's 66 degrees.
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1: Here's the AM 540 KWMT weatherology forecast. Clear skies overnight with a low of 59. Northerly winds 5 to 10 miles per hour. High of 84 Sunday. Mainly clear skies Sunday night. Lows of a low around 59. Sunshine mixed with clouds at times Monday with highs around 84. 81 chance for storms Tuesday. That's your updated forecast brought to you by Quickstar, supporting local weather in communities across the state. Currently, it's 66 degrees.
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1: AM 540 KWMT, weatherology forecast. Clear skies overnight with a low of 59. Northerly winds 5 to 10 miles per hour. High of 84 Sunday. Mainly clear skies Sunday night. Lows level off around 59. Sunshine mixed with clouds at times Monday with highs around 84. 81. Chance for storms Tuesday. That's your updated forecast brought to you by Quickstar, supporting local weather in communities across the state. Currently, it's 66 degrees.
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1: Here's the AM 540 KWMT weatherology forecast. Clear skies overnight with a low of 59. Northerly winds 5 to 10 miles per hour. High of 84 Sunday. Mainly clear skies Sunday night. Lows of a lot around 59. Sunshine mixed with clouds at times Monday with highs around 84. 81. Chance for storms Tuesday. That's your updated forecast brought to you by Quickstar, supporting local weather and communities across the state. Currently, it's 66 degrees.
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1: Here's the AM 540 KWMT weatherology forecast. We'll dip down to about 59 overnight under clear skies. Northwest winds around 5 miles per hour. High temperatures reach up to 84 Sunday. We'll dip down to about 61 Sunday night. High of 85 Monday under partly cloudy skies. 81 Tuesday. Storms likely. That's your updated forecast brought to you by Quickstar, supporting local weather in communities across the state. Currently 64.
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1: Here's the AM 540 KWMT weatherology forecast. Will dip down to about 59 overnight under clear skies. Northwest winds around 5 miles per hour. High temperatures reach up to 84 Sunday. Will dip down to about 61 Sunday night. High of 85 Monday under partly cloudy skies. 81 Tuesday. Storms likely. That's your updated forecast brought to you by Quickstar, supporting local weather in communities across the state. Currently 64.
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1: Here's the AM 540 KWMT weatherology forecast. Lows around 59 overnight under clear skies, northwest winds around 5 miles per hour. Mainly sunny Sunday, 84. Lows around 61 Sunday night, mainly clear. Partly cloudy skies Monday with highs in the mid-80s, storms likely Tuesday. From the Weatherology Weather Center, I'm meteorologist Jennifer Vujicic. Currently, it's 65 degrees.
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3: Here's the AM 540 KWMT weatherology forecast. Lows around 59 overnight under clear skies, northwest winds around 5 miles per hour. Mainly sunny Sunday, 84. Lows around 61 Sunday night, mainly clear. Partly cloudy skies Monday with highs in the mid-80s, storms likely Tuesday. From the Weatherology Weather Center, I'm meteorologist Jennifer Vujicic. Currently, it's 65 degrees.
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1: Here's the AM 540 KWMT weatherology forecast. Lows around 59 overnight under clear skies, northwest winds around 5 miles per hour. Mainly sunny Sunday, 84. Lows around 61 Sunday night, mainly clear. Partly cloudy skies Monday with highs in the mid-80s, storms likely Tuesday. From the Weatherology Weather Center, I'm meteorologist Jennifer Vujicki. Currently, it's 65 degrees.
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1: Here's the AM 540 KWMT weatherology forecast. Lows dip down to about 59 overnight under mainly clear skies, northerly winds 5 to 10 miles per hour. Mainly sunny skies again Sunday, high of 84, lows around 61 Sunday night. High of 85 Monday under partly cloudy skies. 81 Tuesday, thunderstorms likely. From the Weatherology Weather Center, I'm meteorologist Jennifer Vujicki. Right now, 64.
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1: Here's the AM 540 KWMT weatherology forecast. Lows dip down to about 59 overnight under mainly clear skies, northerly winds 5 to 10 miles per hour. Mainly sunny skies again Sunday, high of 84, lows around 61 Sunday night. High of 85 Monday under partly cloudy skies. 81 Tuesday, thunderstorms likely. From the Weatherology Weather Center, I'm meteorologist Jennifer Vujicic. Right now, 64.
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1: Here's the AM 540 KWMT weatherology forecast. Lots of sunshine today with daytime highs approaching 84. Winds out of the northeast around 5 miles per hour. Mainly clear skies again. Tonight, lows dip down to about 61. Highs around 85 with fog and spots early tomorrow. Sunshine mixed with clouds at times. From the Weatherology Weather Center, I'm meteorologist Jennifer Wojcicki. Right now, it's 63 degrees.
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4: Here's the AM 540 KWMT weatherology forecast. Lots of sunshine today with daytime highs approaching 84. Winds out of the northeast around 5 miles per hour. Mainly clear skies.

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1: Here's the AM 540 KWMT weatherology forecast. Lots of sunshine today with daytime highs approaching 84. Winds out of the northeast around 5 miles per hour. Mainly clear skies again. Tonight, lows dip down to about 61. Highs around 85 with fog and spots early tomorrow. Sunshine mixed with clouds at times. From the Weatherology Weather Center, I'm meteorologist Jennifer Wojcicki. Right now, it's 63 degrees.
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0: mother was able to confirm her child's ID once arriving on the scene following a two-day search. A migrant in the U.S. illegally is being deported for the third time after causing a hit-and-run crash that killed a U.S. Marine in 2017.
1: The father of Lance Corporal James Walden III is reliving the pain of his son's senseless death from nearly a decade ago. Now finding out the illegal immigrant who was convicted of the hit-and-run is set to be deported a third time when he should never have been in the country at all, even before he killed his son. Walden's son, 21-year-old Marine James Walden II, had been stationed at Fort Meade and was considered a heroic soldier prepared to sacrifice for his country. But his young life was cut short in 2017, killed on a winding road while riding his motorcycle by the reckless driving of Martinez Balinas, who's now 38 years old and in ICE custody.
0: That's Fox's Lauren Green. I'm Paul Stevens. This is Fox News.
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5: Here's the AM 540 KWMT weatherology forecast. Lots of sunshine today with daytime highs approaching 84. Winds out of the northeast around 5 miles per hour. Mainly clear skies again. Tonight, lows dip down to about 61. Highs around 85 with fog and spots early tomorrow. Sunshine mixed with clouds at times. From the Weatherology Weather Center, I'm meteorologist Jennifer Vujicic. Currently, it's 61 degrees.

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Here's the AM 540 KWMT weatherology forecast. Lots of sunshine today with daytime highs approaching 84. Winds out of the northeast around 5 miles per hour. Mainly clear skies again. Tonight, lows dip down to about 61. Highs around 85 with fog and spots early tomorrow. Sunshine mixed with clouds at times. From the Weatherology Weather Center, I'm meteorologist Jennifer Vujicevski. Currently, it's 61 degrees.

0: a man who was born in a small village, the son of a peasant woman. He grew up in another small village. Until he reached the age of 30, he worked as a carpenter. Then for 3 years, he was a traveling minister. But he never traveled more than 200 miles from where he was born, and where he did go, he usually walked. He never held political office, he never wrote a book, never bought a home, never had a family. He never went to college, and he never set foot inside a big city. Yes, here was a man, though he never did one of the things usually associated with greatness. He had no credentials but himself. He had nothing to do with this world except through the divine purpose that brought him to this world. While he was still a young man, the tide of popular opinion turned against him. Most of his friends ran away. One of them denied him. One of them betrayed him and turned him over to his enemies. Then he went through the mockery of a trial and was nailed to a cross between two thieves. And even while he was dying, his executioners gambled for the only piece of property that he had in this world, and that was his robe, his purple robe. When he was dead, he was taken down from the cross and laid in a borrowed grave provided by compassionate friends. More than 19 centuries have come and gone, and today he's a centerpiece of the human race, our leader in the column to human destiny. I think I'm well within the mark when I say that all of the armies that ever marched, all of the navies that ever sailed the seas, all of the legislative bodies that ever sat, and all of the kings that ever reigned, all of them put together, have not affected the life of man on this earth so powerfully as that one solitary life. Here was a man.
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Here's the AM 540 KWMT weatherology forecast. Lots of sunshine today with daytime highs approaching 84. Winds out of the northeast around 5 miles per hour. Mainly clear skies again. Tonight, lows dip down to about 61. Highs around 85 with fog and spots early tomorrow. Sunshine mixed with clouds at times. From the Weatherology Weather Center, I'm meteorologist Jennifer Vujicic. Currently, it's 61 degrees.

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5: Here's the AM 540 KWMT weatherology forecast. Lots of sunshine today with daytime highs approaching 84. Winds out of the northeast around 5 miles per hour. Mainly clear skies again. Tonight, lows dip down to about 61. Highs around 85 with fog and spots early tomorrow. Sunshine mixed with clouds at times. From the Weatherology Weather Center, I'm meteorologist Jennifer Vujicic. Currently, it's 61 degrees.

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1: Here's the AM 540 KWMT weatherology forecast. Lots of sunshine today with daytime highs approaching 84. Winds out of the northeast around 5 miles per hour. Mainly clear skies again. Tonight, lows dip down to about 61. Highs around 85 with fog and spots early tomorrow. Sunshine mixed with clouds at times. From the Weatherology Weather Center, I'm meteorologist Jennifer Vujicic. Currently, it's 61 degrees.

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1: President Trump again calls off a planned large-scale strike against Iran. I'm Ann Carrick, Fox News. The president citing new progress toward a potential agreement with the Iranian regime. Fox's Rebecca Castor in Washington.
2: This was set to be one of the largest bombing campaigns against Iran to date, but now the president is signaling a peace deal could be close. He wrote on Truth Social, the USA is locked and loaded and ready to go against Iran. Despite this, we have just been asked by Iran and other Middle Eastern countries to hold off any attack and that the perimeters of a deal has been agreed to. This would include the immediate, complete, and total opening of the Hormuz Strait and an end to Iran's nuclear threat. I have agreed to cancel the attack, subject to being able to rapidly make a deal. According to Axios, one of those Middle Eastern allies who asked President Trump to hold off on further strikes was the Saudi Crown Prince.
1: The White House confirms the president spoke by phone with the Saudi Crown Prince as Saudi Arabia and the other countries in the region call on the U.S. to de-escalate the conflict. Multiple people are dead, others injured after a shooting in Idaho. Fox's Chanley Painter with the latest.
3: The FBI and Idaho police are investigating a mass shooting near an In-N-Out Burger. It happened Saturday in Twin Falls. Three people were killed and at least seven others were hurt. Police say the shooter is also dead. No word on a motive.
1: Police are waiting to release the exact number killed until all of next of kin are notified. Russia launched another overnight barrage of ballistic missiles and drones at Ukraine's capital, Kyiv, killing at least nine people and injuring more than 30. The attack comes just 2 days after another major Russian strike killed at least 10 people across Ukraine. President Volodymyr Zelensky again urging the United States to provide more Patriot air defense systems as the war shows no sign of easing. 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
1: A major cyber attack targeting water systems in at least seven states is being blamed on Iran by some U.S. officials. Fox's Madeline Rivera reports.
2: The FBI says these malicious cyber hackers were able to change the passwords and IP addresses of the systems that operate and monitor these water facilities. The agency says they've received reports of loss of pressure and flooding, which can allow untreated groundwater to seep into the pipes. The FBI did not mention which seven states were affected. It comes, though, on the same week that Minnesota officials warned of a coordinated cyber attack on the water systems of 30 Minnesota communities. Water safety was not impacted, but the incident does highlight the vulnerabilities of critical infrastructure. The reports, including from the New York Times, that per U.S. and state officials, this may have been the work of Iran. The FBI is dismissing that for now, telling Fox they're not currently blaming Iran as they work to identify a culprit.
1: 30 water facilities in Minnesota were breached. President Trump blamed Minnesota officials for the cyber attacks. Minnesota Governor Tim Walz says the president knows who's responsible. Vincent Pastore, best known for playing mobster Big Pussy on HBO's The Sopranos, has died. He was 80. Fox's Deborah Valentine reports.
16: Pastore's portrayal of one of Tony Soprano's closest friends, who ultimately betrays the crew by becoming an FBI informant, made him one of the series' most unforgettable characters and a fan favorite.
17: Not the face, okay? Give me that.
16: Long before The Sopranos, Pastore built a career playing tough guys in films including Goodfellas, A Bronx Tale, Carlito's

0: weigh and analyze this. He also made dozens of television appearances on shows such as Law & Order and Blue Bloods, and most recently lent his voice to an episode of Yellow Jackets. Deborah Valentine, Fox News. Ann Carrick, Fox News.
1: And Doug.
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5: Here's the AM 540 KWMT weatherology forecast. Lots of sunshine today with daytime highs approaching 84. Winds out of the northeast around 5 miles per hour. Mainly clear skies again. Tonight, lows dip down to about 61. Highs around 85 with fog and spots early tomorrow. Sunshine mixed with clouds at times. From the Weatherology Weather Center, I'm meteorologist Jennifer Vujicic. Currently 63.

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4: Here's the AM 540 KWMT weatherology forecast. Lots of sunshine today with daytime highs approaching 84. Winds out of the northeast around 5 miles per hour. Mainly clear skies again. Tonight, lows dip down to about 61. Highs around 85 with fog and spots early tomorrow. Sunshine mixed with clouds at times. From the Weatherology Weather Center, I'm meteorologist Jennifer Wojcicki. Currently 63.
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Here's the AM 540 KWMT weatherology forecast. Lots of sunshine today with daytime highs approaching 84. Winds out of the northeast around 5 miles per hour. Mainly clear skies again. Tonight, lows dip down to about 61. Highs around 85 with fog and spots early tomorrow. Sunshine mixed with clouds at times. From the Weatherology Weather Center, I'm meteorologist Jennifer Vujicic. Currently 63.

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1: Yes, welcome from me as well to the CC Broadcast. It's a great encouragement to have you with us as we together open God's Word and invite Him to speak to us, bring us life in our inner being so that we can walk with an assurance and a confidence in Him. And then also we turn our hearts towards Him in worship and praise and renew ourselves in honoring God for who He is and all He's done for us. Today, we're continuing in our series, The Questions Jesus Asked, and today's question is a probing question that gets to the root of what might be going on deep inside our souls if we are resisting the change and growth and opportunities that God might be inviting us into. Let's pray together. Father, speak to us today and open our hearts to want to do what you're inviting us to do in life. We pray this in Jesus' name.

today we're looking at another question that Jesus asked. It's found for us in John's accounting of Jesus' life, chapter 5, verses 1 through 9. Sometime later, Jesus went up to Jerusalem for one of the Jewish festivals, a celebration. Now there was in Jerusalem near the Sheep Gate a pool which in Aramaic is called Bethesda, and which is surrounded by five covered colonnades. Here a great number of disabled people used to lie, the blind, the lame, the paralyzed. One who was there had been an invalid for 38 years. When Jesus saw him lying there and learned that he had been in this condition for a long time, he asked him, "Do you want to get well?" "Sir," the invalid replied, "I have no one to help me into the pool when the water is stirred. While I'm trying to get in, someone else goes down ahead of me." Then Jesus said to him, "Get up, pick up your mat, and walk." At once the man was cured. He picked up his mat and walked. Today we're looking at another direct, specific, personal question that Jesus asked. But I would also suggest that this is a disruptive personal question. It's disruptive to us. The context is this. Jesus was traveling around with his disciples, and they decided to go back to Jerusalem for a celebration in the community, a Jewish festival. I think Jesus liked going to these because he could interact with a lot of people at once. So they went back to this festival, and he really never did anything randomly. He was intentional in what he was doing. God is very intentional and directed in his life, in his will. The text says there is in Jerusalem near the Sheep Gate a pool which in Aramaic is called Bethesda, and which is surrounded by five covered colonnades. Here a great number of disabled people used to lie, the blind, the lame, and the paralyzed. Now, in the text, in some translations, all you'll see is number 4 and no reference to any verse. But some translations have an added verse for number 4 that says this: they waited for the moving of the waters. From time to time, an angel of the Lord would come down and stir up the waters. The first one into the pool after each such disturbance would be cured of whatever disease they had. That helps us understand the context of what's being said here and what's happening here. There was this idea, and maybe it had happened. Maybe the Spirit of the Lord, an angel of the Lord, had stirred these waters and someone found healing. You know, healing can come in many different ways. And I don't understand God's plan in healing. Sometimes he heals people instantly. Other times he heals people through a process using physicians and other insights and wisdom. And sometimes he left many people unhealed. I don't claim to understand, as we look into a passage about healing, all what's in the mind of God about healing. But there are some things we can all learn from every part of Scripture and every passage. And so God can work however he wants, in whatever way he wants. But here we have a specific way that he worked in this time. Many of these people who needed a touch, a healing, gathered around the pool there, and one who was there had been an invalid for 38 years. That's a long time. 38 years. It doesn't say he was born with this. Matter of fact, likely he wasn't. Something happened in his life, and he may be older than 38. He may be 40. It might have happened when he was just young. 50, 60, 70, 80 years old. We don't know. But for 38 years, he'd been an invalid. Now, an invalid, it's a very unique word. The original Greek text uses the word asthenon. Asthenon. It translates directly to someone who is sick, frail, or lacking strength. It's based on an old English term
That means this person was chronically ill, weak, or disabled in some way. 38 years. The next part of the text, inspired by the Spirit of God, says this. When Jesus saw him lying there, I don't know why he saw him over all the others who were lying there, but God is not random. He saw him lying there and learned, and this is the second mention of time, learned that he had been in this condition for a long time. The Spirit of God is emphasizing this time. Why? I don't know. I asked the Lord this week. Why the 38 years? Why a long time? He could have just said there was a man laying there who was an invalid. I wonder if God is emphasizing something that he knows about human beings. And that is that time gets us used to things. It gets us acclimated to things. We have another unique word in English that we don't very often use. It's a word called habituation. It's the process of becoming accustomed to or used to something. Starts to feel like an old glove for us. Just feels normal to us. Habituation comes from two separate words. Habits that are formed around a given situation. All of us form habits around certain circumstances and situations in our lives that over time start to feel normal to us. They start to feel like this is how our life is. This is how it should go. This is me. This is my life. Habituation causes a diminishing of physiological or emotional response to frequently repeated stimulus. My grandfather got habituated to his pain. When I was younger, he developed cancer of the tailbone, and he lived in our house, and the pain was so bad he couldn't sit on chairs. It hurt

for 38 years. For a long time, he'd been there. When Jesus saw him lying there, learned this, he asked him now a very loving question. This is the heart of God. He does nothing that's not loving. But this question is a disruptive question. It's a question for self-awareness. But he's getting ready to disrupt this man's life. The question is this: after 38 years, do you want to get well? Do you want to? I mean, really. God knows all things. He sees all things. Jesus knows getting older is automatic. That's just going to happen. But growing and stretching ourselves throughout the course of life, that's not. Human beings, he knows, often choose the path of least resistance. We settle in. We get discouraged. We give up. We get used to the way things are. We sort of accept them. We get desensitized to things that used to bother us more. Maybe this man was so habituated into his circumstances, Jesus knew he'd sort of given up his want to. Jesus is, in a sense, asking him, now when you think about this, do you want your whole life to change at this point? Your whole life to change? Are you ready for the duties of being well? The responsibilities, are you ready to own the demands that will come upon you as a capable person? On an even deeper level, are you ready to give up an old identity and take on a new one? Are you ready for a whole new chapter in life? Are you ready to step out of the crowd that's become your crowd? Are you ready to stand out in a different way? Have people talk about you in a different way? Take on new risks. Learn new things. Jesus also knows this. He said it in Luke chapter 12. He said, if I'm going to give you a healing touch, then we, God the Father and God the Son, they're going to expect more of you. Because to whom much is given, much will be expected. From whom one has been entrusted a healing of the body, much will be asked. And so he asks him, do you really want it? Are you open to it? Have you looked at the cost of a healing? Inside, I don't know, but I've tried to get a sense of this man's want-to meter. And I think it's right in the middle. I think he's intrigued by being physically free, but he's scared of it. He hasn't had it for a long time. And I think we can see that his want-to meter is right there in the middle by his answer. He says, sir, he doesn't know who Jesus is. He says, sir, I have no one to help me in the pool. For 38 years, I have no one to help me in the pool. When the water is stirred and I'm trying to get in, someone else goes down ahead of me. Now, I don't know what you'd call this, but I would call this a smoke screen. He's been asked a very direct personal question, and he just puffs out a little smoke. Ah, sir, I just

I have no one to help me. Really? After 38 years, you couldn't get a plan with somebody? Someone else always trying to get in ahead of me? It's when someone just throws out some things to diffuse the pressure that they're under. It's a psychological trick people use to evade some truths being brought to the surface. Excuses and smoke screens. Sometimes, though, God in His goodness and kindness blows away the smoke and makes a choice for us. I've been thankful when He's done that for me many, many times in life. I don't know if you've ever had God overrule your want-to meter, but it starts very early on for all of us. None of us actually chose to be born. God, before He formed us, He knew us, He knit us together in His mother's womb, and when the time was right, boom, we plopped out. And here we are, all of us walking on the planet. We didn't get a vote. And here is this gentleman, he's asked if he wants to get well, and God decides to overrule his want to. He asked him if he wanted to. The man gave his smoke screen, and then Jesus said to him, "Get up, pick up your mat, and walk." Sometimes God steps in and births us into a new chapter of life, whether we wanted Him to or not. Sometimes He uses something seemingly good, like a healing. Other times, He allows something very painful or tragic to birth us into a new chapter. And more often than not, those new chapters require more dependence on God, more faith and trust in Him, more courage, more belief in His goodness, more confidence in His kindness. For this man, he was going to have to learn how to walk, learn how to do other tasks and skills, take on new responsibilities. You know what the church is supposed to be, friends? It's supposed to be a place where you and I are encouraging each other as God calls us out to take new risks, operate in new levels of freedom, operate in new levels of responsibility, using our gifts as the people of God together, serving Him, a place where we build each other up, encourage each other, fan the flame of each other, not try to pick each other apart or criticize certain little changes that are made, but give fuel to each other. Infuse each other with the Spirit and power of God. Bear each other's burdens. Take on loads for one another and give life to each other. I wish there were more men leading young men into the life of God in our world, friends. Calling them up and out into who God created them to be. Our world is longing for this. Families are longing for this. God is longing for this. For people to be willing to let go of worldly identities and step into the identities that God is calling them into with courage and faith and hope and perseverance. With an "I will not quit" attitude. I will not give up until the Lord calls me home. Caleb was 84, 85, 86 years old, and he went into the promised land. And Joshua said, "What land do you want?" He said, "Give me the hill country where the giants are. God made me strong when I was younger. He'll make me strong when I'm older." We need more people who will be responding to God's call and us encouraging each other to build each other up, be shaped by the Spirit of God, learn to walk in Him,
be refined by him, listening to one another, sharpening each other to be the salt and light of the world. I don't think this story is so much about a physical healing as it is about a person's willingness to keep growing and changing and maturing and stepping out and taking risks until the end. That's what I think this story is about. All through life. I want to just say thank you to so many of you who've been so faithful, persevering and being courageous and holding to God's word. But friends, it's time we keep going. I believe there's new chapters, new possibilities, great new opportunities on the horizon. And God is saying to us, let's get up. Let's keep walking in faith. Let's follow him wherever he leads and be open to whatever he's saying. At once the man was cured, he picked up his mat and walked. I bet it was a little clunky. I bet it took him a while to catch his rhythm. But later, Jesus visited him for something more important. It says he found him at the temple, as Jesus often does. He never gives up on us. Went back to him and said, hey, you're well again. 38 years, you're well again. Then he said this, do it right spiritually now. Do it right before God now. Stop sinning. I don't know if you ever get the fear of God in your heart when you study a text, but I do. Jesus said to him this, stop sinning or something worse may happen to you. Oftentimes, when Jesus was teaching, he would end saying, those who have ears, let them hear. Let's pray together. Father, I thank you for your work in the world. Of all the things going on in the planet, there is nothing more important going on than your Holy Spirit working in the hearts of men and women, drawing us to you. Forgive us when we stray from these most important things and give our hearts and minds to more trivial things, things of the world, things that are passing away. And Father, I'm mindful that there are probably some sitting here today that you've been calling them to leave something behind, to loosen their grip on something. And maybe they've been right in the middle with a want to. I ask that your Spirit would minister to them now to help move the meter in their hearts towards you. Give them the want to follow you, to trust you, to release what they're holding on to and open up their hands to you and say, God, whatever you want, whatever you're asking me to let go of, I release it to you and I trust you. Give us a willing heart, Father, to be open to your new work and your new ways in our midst. Help us, as your word says, forget the former things and look ahead, because you're doing a new thing, making a new way in the wilderness, new streams for people to draw water from, new life for those coming behind us. We pray this in Jesus' name. Amen.

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1: President Trump again calls off a planned large-scale strike against Iran. I'm Ann Carrick, Fox News. The president citing new progress toward a potential agreement with the Iranian regime. Fox's Rebecca Castor in Washington.
2: This was set to be one of the largest bombing campaigns against Iran to date, but now the president is signaling a peace deal could be close. He wrote on Truth Social, the USA is locked and loaded and ready to go against Iran. Despite this, we have just been asked by Iran and other Middle Eastern countries to hold off any attack and that the perimeters of a deal has been agreed to. This would include the immediate, complete, and total opening of the Hormuz Strait and an end to Iran's nuclear threat. I have agreed to cancel the attack, subject to being able to rapidly make a deal. According to Axios, one of those Middle Eastern allies who asked President Trump to hold off on further strikes was the Saudi Crown Prince.
1: The White House confirms the president spoke by phone with the Saudi crown prince as Saudi Arabia and the other countries in the region call on the U.S. to de-escalate the conflict. Multiple people are dead, others injured after a shooting in Idaho. Fox's Chanley Painter with the latest.
3: The FBI and Idaho police are investigating a mass shooting near an In-N-Out Burger. It happened Saturday in Twin Falls. Three people were killed and at least seven others were hurt. Police say the shooter is also dead. No word on a motive.
1: Police are waiting to release the exact number killed until all of next of kin are notified. Russia launched another overnight barrage of ballistic missiles and drones at Ukraine's capital, Kyiv, killing at least nine people and injuring more than 30. The attack comes just 2 days after another major Russian strike killed at least 10 people across Ukraine. President Volodymyr Zelensky again urging the United States to provide more Patriot air defense systems as the war shows no sign of easing. 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
2: A major cyber attack targeting water systems in at least 7 states is being blamed on Iran by some U.S. officials. Fox's Madeline Rivera reports.
12: The FBI says these malicious cyber hackers were able to change the passwords and IP addresses of the systems that operate and monitor these water facilities. The agency says they've received reports of loss of pressure and flooding, which can allow untreated groundwater to seep into the pipes. The FBI did not mention which 7 states were affected. It comes, though, on the same week that Minnesota officials warned of a coordinated cyber attack on the water systems of 30 Minnesota communities. Water safety was not impacted, but the incident does highlight the vulnerabilities of critical infrastructure. The reports, including from the New York Times, that per U.S. and state officials, this may have been the work of Iran. The FBI is dismissing that for now, telling Fox they're not currently blaming Iran as they work to identify a culprit.
2: 30 water facilities in Minnesota were breached. President Trump blamed Minnesota officials for the cyber attacks. Minnesota Governor Tim Walz says the president knows who's responsible. Vincent Pastore, best known for playing mobster Big Pussy on HBO's The Sopranos, has died. He was 80. Fox's Deborah Valentine reports.
13: Pastore's portrayal of one of Tony Soprano's closest friends, who ultimately betrays the crew by becoming an FBI informant, made him one of the series' most unforgettable characters and a fan favorite.
14: Not the face, okay? Give me that.
13: Long before The Sopranos, Pastore built a career playing tough guys in films including Goodfellas, A Bronx Tale, Carlito's Way, and Analyze This. He also made dozens of television appearances on shows such as Law & Order and Blue Bloods, and most recently lent his voice to an episode of Yellow Jackets. Deborah Valentine, Fox News.
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19: Here's the AM 540 KWMT weatherology forecast. Daytime highs approaching 84 today under mainly sunny skies, northeasterly winds around 5 miles per hour. Lows level off around 61 tonight, mainly clear skies. Daytime highs approaching 85 with fog and spots early tomorrow, sunshine mixed with clouds at times. From the Weatherology Weather Center, I'm meteorologist Jennifer Vujicic. Currently 70.

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2: Here's the AM 540 KWMT weatherology forecast. Daytime highs approaching 84 today under mainly sunny skies, northeasterly winds around 5 miles per hour. Lows level off around 61 tonight, mainly clear skies. Daytime highs approaching 85 with fog and spots early tomorrow, sunshine mixed with clouds at times. From the Weatherology Weather Center, I'm meteorologist Jennifer Vujicic. Currently 70.

they arrived in a little town called Casino. The next morning, being Sunday, several of the boys went to church. A sergeant commanded the boys in church, and after the chaplain had read the prayer, the text was taken up next. Those of the boys who had a prayer book took them out, but this one boy had only a deck of cards, and so he spread them out. The sergeant saw the cards and said, "Soldier, put away those cards." After the services were over, the soldier was taken prisoner and brought before the provost marshal. The marshal said, "Sergeant, why have you brought this man here?" "For playing cards in church, sir." "And what have you to say for yourself, son?" "Much, sir," replied the soldier. The marshal said, "I hope so, for if not, I shall punish you more than any man was ever punished." The soldier said, "Sir, I have been on the march for about 6 days. I had neither Bible nor prayer book, but I hope to satisfy you, sir, with the purity of my intentions." And with that, the boy started his story. "You see, sir, when I look at the ace, it reminds me that there is but one God, and the deuce reminds me that the Bible is divided into two parts, the Old and the New Testament. When I see the tray, I think of the Father, the Son, and the Holy Ghost. And when I see the four, I think of the four evangelists who preached the gospel. There was Matthew, Mark, Luke, and John. And when I see the five, it reminds me of the five wise virgins who trimmed their lamps. There were 10 of them, 5 were wise and were saved, 5 were foolish and were shut out. When I see the 6, it reminds me that in 6 days God made this great heaven and earth. When I see the 7, it reminds me that on the 7th day God rested from his great work. And when I see the 8, I think of the 8 righteous persons God saved when he destroyed this earth. There was Noah, his wife, their sons, and their wives. And when I see the 9, I think of the lepers our Savior cleansed, and 9 out of the 10 didn't even thank him. When I see the 10, I think of the 10 commandments God handed down to Moses on a table of stone. When I see the king, it reminds me there is but one king of heaven, God Almighty. And when I see the queen, I think of the blessed Virgin Mary, who is queen of heaven, and the jack of knave is the devil. When I count the number of spots on a deck of cards, I find 365, the number of days in a year. There are 52 cards, the number of weeks in a year. There are 4 suits, the number of weeks in a month. There are 12 picture cards, the number of months in a year. There are 13 tricks, the number of weeks in a quarter. So, you see, sir, my pack of cards serves me as a Bible, an almanac, and a prayer book. And friends, the story is true. I know. I was that soldier.

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10: Here's the AM 540 KWMT weatherology forecast. Daytime highs approaching 84 today under mainly sunny skies, northeasterly winds around 5 miles per hour. Lows level off around 61 tonight, mainly clear skies. Daytime highs approaching 85 with fog and spots early tomorrow, sunshine mixed with clouds at times. From the Weatherology Weather Center, I'm meteorologist Jennifer Vujicic. Currently 72.

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2: When the storm clouds build in central Iowa, we'll keep you informed with the Severe Weather Advisor on KWMT. 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
3: Here's the AM 540 KWMT weatherology forecast. Daytime highs approaching 84 today under mainly sunny skies, northeasterly winds around 5 miles per hour. Lows level off around 61 tonight, mainly clear skies. Daytime highs approaching 85 with fog and spots early tomorrow, sunshine mixed with clouds at times. From the Weatherology Weather Center, I'm meteorologist Jennifer Vujitsky. Currently 72.
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3: is the AM 540 KWMT weatherology forecast. Daytime highs approaching 84 today under mainly sunny skies, northeasterly winds around 5 miles per hour. Lows level off around 61. Tonight, mainly clear skies. Daytime highs approaching 85 with fog and spots early tomorrow. Sunshine mixed with clouds at times. From the Weatherology Weather Center, I'm meteorologist Jennifer Vujicic. Currently 72.

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2: Here's the AM 540 KWMT weatherology forecast. Daytime highs approaching 84 today under mainly sunny skies, northeasterly winds around 5 miles per hour. Lows level off around 61 tonight, mainly clear skies. Daytime highs approaching 85 with fog and spots early tomorrow, sunshine mixed with clouds at times. From the Weatherology Weather Center, I'm meteorologist Jennifer Vujicic. Right now, it's 77 degrees.

0: There's a long white robe in heaven, I know.
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1: Well, the Lord

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1: The AM 540 KWMT weatherology forecast. Daytime highs approaching 84 today under mainly sunny skies, northeasterly winds around 5 miles per hour. Lows level off around 61 tonight, mainly clear skies. Daytime highs approaching 85 with fog and spots early tomorrow, sunshine mixed with clouds at times. From the Weatherology Weather Center, I'm meteorologist Jennifer Wojcicki. Right now, it's 77 degrees.

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1: Here was a man who was born in a small village, the son of a peasant woman. He grew up in another small village. Until he reached the age of 30, he worked as a carpenter. Then for 3 years, he was a traveling minister. But he never traveled more than 200 miles from where he was born, and where he did go, he usually walked. He never held political office, he never wrote a book, never bought a home, never had a family. He never went to college, and he never set foot inside a big city. Yes, here was a man, though he never did one of the things usually associated with greatness. He had no credentials but himself. He had nothing to do with this world except through the divine purpose that brought him to this world. While he was still a young man, the tide of popular opinion turned against him. Most of his friends ran away. One of them denied him. One of them betrayed him and turned him over to his enemies. Then he went through the mockery of a trial and was nailed to a cross between two thieves. And even while he was dying, his executioners gambled for the only piece of property that he had in this world, and that was his robe, his purple robe. When he was dead, he was taken down from the cross and laid in a borrowed grave provided by compassionate friends. More than 19 centuries have come and gone, and today he's a centerpiece of the human race, our leader in the column to human destiny. I think I'm well within the mark when I say that all of the armies that ever marched, all of the navies that ever sailed the seas, all of the legislative bodies that ever sat, and all of the kings that ever reigned, all of them put together, have not affected the life of man on this earth so powerfully as that one solitary life. Here was a man.

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5: Here's the AM 540 KWMT weatherology forecast. Mainly sunny skies this afternoon with daytime highs approaching 84. Northeasterly winds around 5 miles per hour. Lows level off around 61. Tonight, mainly clear skies. Highs level off around 85 and foggy early tomorrow. Sunshine mixed with clouds at times. From the Weatherology Weather Center, I'm meteorologist Jennifer Vujitsky. Currently 79.
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3: Here's the AM 540 KWMT weatherology forecast. Mainly sunny skies this afternoon with daytime highs approaching 84. Northeasterly winds around 5 miles per hour. Lows level off around 61. Tonight, mainly clear skies. Highs level off around 85 and foggy early tomorrow. Sunshine mixed with clouds at times. From the Weatherology Weather Center, I'm meteorologist Jennifer Vujicic. Currently 79.
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6: Here's the AM 540 KWMT weatherology forecast. Mainly sunny skies this afternoon with daytime highs approaching 84. Northeasterly winds around 5 miles per hour. Lows level off around 61. Tonight, mainly clear skies. Highs level off around 85 and foggy early tomorrow. Sunshine mixed with clouds at times. From the Weatherology Weather Center, I'm meteorologist Jennifer Vujicic. Currently 81.
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6: Here's the AM 540 KWMT weatherology forecast. Mainly sunny skies this afternoon with daytime highs approaching 84. Northeasterly winds around 5 miles per hour. Lows level off around 61. Tonight, mainly clear skies. Highs level off around 85 and foggy early tomorrow. Sunshine mixed with clouds at times. From the Weatherology Weather Center, I'm meteorologist Jennifer Vujicki. Currently 81.
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6: Progressive is the AM 540 KWMT weatherology forecast. Mainly sunny skies this afternoon with daytime highs approaching 84. Northeasterly winds around 5 miles per hour. Lows level off around 61. Tonight, mainly clear skies. Highs level off around 85 and foggy early tomorrow. Sunshine mixed with clouds at times. From the Weatherology Weather Center, I'm meteorologist Jennifer Vujicki. Currently 81.
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As I was thumbing from Montgomery, I had my guitar on my back, when a stranger stopped beside me in an antique Cadillac.

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He said, "This is where you get off, boy, 'cause I'm going back to Alabama." 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

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I mean, you got Waylon Jennings and Willie Nelson, Guy Clark and Billy Joe Schaefer, and David Allen Cole, and you even got my son.

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7: Here's the AM 540 KWMT weatherology forecast. Daytime highs approaching 8.

0: Before this afternoon, under mainly sunny skies, east winds 5 to 10 miles per hour. Mainly clear again tonight, lows around 61. Highs level off around 85. Tomorrow, mainly sunny skies. Storms likely Tuesday and Wednesday, 81 Tuesday, 78 Wednesday. From the Weatherology Weather Center, I'm staff meteorologist Laura Lockwood. Right now, 81.
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0: AM 540 KWMT Weatherology Forecast. Daytime highs approaching 84 this afternoon under mainly sunny skies, east winds 5 to 10 miles per hour. Mainly clear again tonight, lows around 61. Highs level off around 85. Tomorrow, mainly sunny skies. Storms likely Tuesday and Wednesday, 81 Tuesday, 78 Wednesday. From the Weatherology Weather Center, I'm Staff Meteorologist Laura Lockwood. Right now, 81.
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6: Here's the AM 540 KWMT weatherology forecast. Mainly sunny this afternoon, with daytime highs approaching 84. Winds out of the east, 5 to 10 miles per hour. Mainly clear tonight, lows around 61. High of 86 tomorrow, mainly sunny skies. Chance of thunderstorms Tuesday and Wednesday. Low 80s Tuesday, upper 70s by Wednesday. From the Weatherology Weather Center, I'm staff meteorologist Lua Lockwood. Right now, 82.
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2: Here's the AM 540 KWMT weatherology forecast. Mainly sunny this afternoon, with daytime highs approaching 84. Winds out of the east, 5 to 10 miles per hour. Mainly clear tonight, lows around 61. High of 86 tomorrow, mainly sunny skies. Chance of thunderstorms Tuesday and Wednesday. Low 80s Tuesday, upper 70s by Wednesday. From the Weatherology Weather Center, I'm staff meteorologist Laura Lockwood. Right now, 82.
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0: 1 Tuesday, 78 Wednesday. From the Weatherology Weather Center, I'm staff meteorologist Laura Lockwood. Right now, it's 84 degrees.
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8: Here's the AM 540 KWMT weatherology forecast. We'll dip down to about 61 tonight under mainly clear skies. Winds out of the southeast around 5 miles per hour. Mainly sunny skies tomorrow. High temperatures reach up to 86. Mainly clear tomorrow night. Lows around 65. Chance of thunderstorms Tuesday and Wednesday. 81 Tuesday, 78 Wednesday. From the Weatherology Weather Center, I'm Staff Meteorologist Laura Walker. Right now,

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1: AM 540 KWMT weatherology forecast. Will dip down to about 61 tonight under mainly clear skies. Winds out of the southeast around 5 miles per hour. Mainly sunny skies tomorrow. High temperatures reach up to 86. Mainly clear tomorrow night. Lows around 65. Chance of thunderstorms Tuesday and Wednesday. 81 Tuesday, 78 Wednesday. From the Weatherology Weather Center, I'm staff meteorologist Laura Lockwood. Currently is 84 degrees.
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7: Here's the AM 540 KWMT weatherology forecast. Will dip down to about 61 tonight under mainly clear skies. Winds out of the southeast around 5 miles per hour. Mainly sunny skies tomorrow, high temperature.

0: Temperatures reach up to 86. Mainly clear tomorrow night, lows around 65. Chance of thunderstorms Tuesday and Wednesday, 81 Tuesday, 78 Wednesday. From the Weatherology Weather Center, I'm staff meteorologist Laura Lockwood. Currently, it's 84 degrees.
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1: Here's the AM 540 KWMT weatherology forecast. Will dip down to about 61 tonight under mainly clear skies. Winds out of the southeast around 5 miles per hour. Mainly sunny skies tomorrow. High temperatures reach up to 86. Mainly clear tomorrow night. Lows around 65. Chance of thunderstorms Tuesday and Wednesday. 81 Tuesday, 78 Wednesday. From the Weatherology Weather Center, I'm staff meteorologist Laura Walker. Right now, 83.
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